Let me tell you a little bit something about the letters I get from Switzerland. People write me letters, they say, Gil, we cannot find your records in Switzerland. I say, that's cool, it's just like the United States, you can't find them over there either. No problem. Let me tell you what you might be able to do. You go to the record store, you go all the way to the back on the left-hand side, you look on the bottom. On the bottom, they have a record box called Miscellaneous. We, unfortunately, are miscellaneous. It means no category, just in this box here. Otherwise, in the other box, on the other side, there's a box called Jazz, J-A-Z-Z. And we felt pretty good about that. And we look up in the dictionary the word jazz, it means miscellaneous.

station. I just wanna listen to jazz, B. They like, why you so jazzy? That's because I listen to jazz. Keeps me calm. I just wanna listen to some jazz music, please. Turn that on. I remember before I made it big, where the phone hardly rang.

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I walked over to him and pulled him off on the side, and I said, Pops, what are you trying to prove? I said, I've seen you out here every night this week with a different young girl wrapped around your arm. I said, you can't keep this pace up, because these young girls, they'll certainly get you down. He said, son, sit down here. Let me tell you something. He said, all my life I've worked hard, and I've saved up me a little money. He said, but just about the time I got me a nest egg saved, I became a widow man. He says, I'm 72 going on 73 years old and don't have too many more years to live. He said, I know that I should be ashamed of myself. But he said, young girls is my weakness. Oh, yes, they are. He said, so would you please leave this old gray-haired man alone? Mind your business. Let me and this young girl have us a little bit of fun.

this middle-aged woman whose name I dare not call, simply because you out there listening just might know who this woman is. But I can tell you this much, the woman lives right here in your town. I know you didn't know that, did you? I saw this woman with this young man in the broad open daytime the other day. I said, Miss Lady, you ought to be ashamed of yourself riding around with this young man all hugged up like this here. She said, son or son, you're dipping in my business. But if you want to know why I fooled with this young man, I'll tell you. She said, I was married to a man 40 years old, and I was. Since for a long time, I was true and faithful to that one man. Since last

0: 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That's what I told him. Listen, Miss Lady, here's all you're doing.
1: Buy a book for some young girl.
0: You ought to quit it.

0: 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Church bell ringing.
1: Man, you don't hear no church bell ringing at 12 o'clock in the day.
0: Yes, indeed. Somebody must be dead.
1: Ain't nobody dead. Somebody must be dead drunk.
0: No, I think it's a funeral.
1: Hey, look here. I believe it is a funeral. I believe I hear that trombone.

0: invade your position, you know, and you do that. You're forward on the team, you're forward, you know.
1: Don't have a position.
0: Yeah, you play
1: I'm a golfist now.
2: Oh.